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It's how you going, she'll be right. Cheese and kisses, trouble and strife. How's it hanging? A little to the right. Feed the chooks, had a shocker. Up the creek and he's off his rocker. In like Flynn, how's it flies? That's not a knife. Man.

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These include GP management plans for chronic disease, immunisations, quit smoking plans, Aboriginal and Torres Strait Islander health checks for adults and children, comprehensive medical advice for all minor procedures, also allied health and visiting specialists including psychologists, mental health counsellor, diabetes education, cardiologist, dietitian and many more. 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

0: is an expanding local company owned and operated by the Ralston family, and they are extremely proud of the job opportunities they have offered to locals. Batterline are a construction company who stand by their view that no job is too big or too small. They specialise in major roadwork construction, but they are more than happy to grade and improve your access road. They can also sink tanks and even desilt your dams as well. So next time you need that special job done, give the crew at Batterline a call on 68223019. 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

0: 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Speed limits of 40 kilometres per hour and below should now be observed. New South Wales school zones generally operate between 8 to 9:30am and 2:30 to 4pm on school day.
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0: flat battery, out of oil, or a flat tyre? 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What they haven't got, they can order in for you. 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

0: Hello, I'm Lewis Donaldson. The opposition leader has accused the Albanese government of losing control of the economy ahead of an expected rate rise by the Reserve Bank tomorrow. The Treasurer today announced a budget outcome improvement of $6 billion, bringing the initially forecast $28.3 billion deficit from the May budget down to $22.3 billion. Liberal leader Angus Taylor says the Treasurer is driving up inflation.
1: This is a government that doesn't understand business, doesn't understand economics, and it shows. You've got a treasurer here who's just a media advisor. It's all just spin. That's where he comes from. He doesn't understand the economy. And, you know, we're seeing the outcome of that right now with an economy that is not working for Australians.
0: Meantime, Jim Chalmers says inflation pressure will remain as long as conflict continues in the Middle East.
2: Now, despite this very welcome improvement in the budget, we know that pressures are intensifying rather than easing. As I said, responsible economic management is a defining feature of this government. You can see that in the final budget outcome, and we'll see that in the difficult months ahead.
0: Five men are suspected of plotting a terrorist attack near an English airbase the US uses in its war against Iran. Dozens of homes around a RAF base in southern England were evacuated and a bomb disposal robot examined three suspicious vans. British police have not detailed the identities, nationalities or potential motives of the arrested men.
3: Police received a call relating to three suspicious vehicles travelling towards RAF Fairford. Armed officers responded and subsequently arrested five men in the Welford area on suspicion of committing offences under the Explosives Act. The men were taken into custody where they remain.
0: Scientists have put bionic reading to the test. Shannon Kirkwood has the details.
4: The method works by bolding certain letters in words, which then lets the brain complete the word. University College London researchers say 90 skilled adult readers took part in an eye-tracking experiment. It found bolding changed where the participants' eyes landed on longer works, but it didn't make them read faster. Using various bolding approaches, the researchers then determined bold letters supplied no speed advantage. In terms of comprehension, some of the comparisons were inconclusive. The researchers say the findings could be different if testing on people with dyslexia or other reading difficulties.
0: The death toll from an Indonesian ship that capsized earlier this month has risen to 66. On September 13, a ferry capsized in bad weather, carrying 243 people. On the 16th day of the search, 69 passengers remain missing. Bangkok has been declared a disaster zone after floods swept through Thailand's capital. Thousands of residents have been forced to leave their homes, while the Thai army has set up field kitchens and temporary shelters for residents. The Australian government's Smart Traveller Service has advised citizens in Thailand to check weather updates, follow local advice and avoid flooded or damaged areas. Mike Baird has quit as chair of Cricket Australia. It comes as Mr. Baird lost the support of Cricket New South Wales after he backed the privatisation of the Big Bash League. He'll be replaced by David Boone in the interim. Turning to sport, Panther star Nathan Cleary is out of surgery and told fans on social media he'll be back after he suffered an ankle fracture in a hip drop tackle during yesterday's match. Penrith lost to Newcastle 22-14, sending the Knights through to their first grand final in 25 years.
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They specialise in major roadwork construction, but they are more than happy to grade and improve your access road. 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
1: Hey, have you talked to Mark lately?
0: I haven't really talked to him, but he looks pretty down.
1: He looks pretty down. Yeah, well, maybe we should cheer him up then.
0: What do you suppose we should do?

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They say the holy water's watered down, and this town's lost its faith. Our colors will fade eventually, so if our time is running out, day after day, we'll make the mundane a masterpiece. Oh my, my, oh my, my love, I take one look at you, you're taking me.

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Be my girl. It's one, two, three. 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
1: Smothered in questions, gasping for answers. Got the damn bank, it's breathing down my neck. From the price of gas and another damn war to all the broken things around here that I ain't fixed yet. Maybe they'll lock us up like they did back in 2019. And now I'm older, I'm weaker, got an extra mouth to feed. And I'm supposed to be prepared and have the right things to say. I'm meant to be the one to chase the monsters away.

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2: A hot summer night, would you offer your throat to the wolf with the red roses?
3: Will he offer me his mouth?
2: Yes.
3: Will he offer me his teeth?
2: Yes.
3: Will he offer me his jaws?
2: Yes.
3: Will he offer me his hunger?
2: Yes.
3: Again, will he offer me his hunger?
2: Yes.
3: And will he starve without me?
2: Yes.
3: Then does he love me?
2: Yes.
3: Yes.
2: On a hot summer night, would you offer your throat to the wolf with the red roses?
3: Yes.
2: I bet you say that to all the boys.

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God, Becky, look at her butt. It is so big. She looks like one of those rap guys' girlfriends that, you know, who understands those rap guys? They only talk to her because she looks like a total prostitute, okay? I mean, her butt is just so big.

to Austin. We're slipping away.

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2: Good morning, I'm Shannon Kirkwood. The Reserve Bank of Australia will make its decision on the cash rate today. Economists are predicting a fourth hike for the year of 25 basis points. That would take interest rates to a 15-year high. If that is the decision, it would add $91 a month on a typical $600,000 mortgage. Across the four rate rises in 2026, that same borrower would need $364 extra a month compared to the start of the year. Five men arrested over a suspected terror bomb plot in the UK have been released on bail. Defence Secretary Wes Streeting says the men are facing stringent bail conditions. Speaking from Liverpool following a high-level security meeting, Mr. Streeting has praised the police and security response to the incident near RAF Fairford, adding the investigation is ongoing.
3: We're keeping all lines of inquiry open, including the possibility that these individuals may have been acting either knowingly or unknowingly on behalf of proxies or state-backed actors. But at this stage, it is too soon to make determinations.
2: Residents who were evacuated due to the suspected plot to attack the airbase have now returned home. Australian Greens leader Larissa Waters says worsening kidney disease has forced her to step aside. She says she's been managing the condition for some time, but it has recently deteriorated and needs a slower pace for recovery. Senator Waters assumed the leadership position after Adam Bandt lost his seat at the 2025 federal election. She says she wants to pass the torch over to someone who is ready to take up the fight. A party room meeting this week will determine the next steps for the leadership. Ukraine's National Academy of Science has caught a light after being hit by a drone. The BBC's Paul Adams is at the scene.
4: Frantic scenes outside Kyiv's revered National Academy of Sciences. Staff escaping from upper floor windows as plumes of thick black smoke billow all around. Emergency teams on the roof working furiously to put out the fire. An assault in broad daylight in the centre of the city. Kyiv's mayor, Vitaly Klitschko, on the scene, condemning the latest in a seemingly endless series of drone attacks.
5: The target is every Ukrainian. The Russians try to bring the whole society to depressive mood, to destabilize the situation in Ukraine, and that's why the Kyiv the main target for Russians.
4: By early evening, Kyiv has been under alert for a total of 10 hours.
2: Patients will today learn the impact of this week's industrial action across Victorian hospitals. The Australian Medical Association Victoria says the action is over unsustainable working hours, fatigue and the threat to patient safety. Details of the strikes will be confirmed later this morning. And Rod Stewart has announced after great deliberation, he's touring for one final time. The 81-year-old says after more than six decades, his upcoming tour will be his last.
6: I'm not retiring, but this will be the last rock and roll tour. So I want to thank you for everything you've given me, and hopefully I've given you something in return. So please come out and see me on the tour. It's going to be great.
2: To spot now, Panthers halfback Nathan Cleary says Knights hooker Phoenix Crossland doesn't deserve the criticism he's facing online. Crossland will face the NRL judiciary today following Sunday's hip drop incident, which left Cleary with a compound ankle fracture. He's expected to face a lengthy ban, ruling him out of the Knights' NRL grand final against the Roosters on Sunday. Meantime, Cleary is the favourite to win the Dally M medal, which will be announced tomorrow night. And Australia's top swimmers will dive into the Australian Short Course Championships in Sydney today. Sam Short and Lani Pallister headline the entries for the 10-day event.
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8: Very good morning to you as you're waking around Australia on this Tuesday morning. It is Tuesday, September 29, and we're about to commence the second hour of Good Morning Country. Don't forget, coming after the next news and weather, our album of the week. And this week, Kevin Sullivan's brand new album out officially tomorrow. We'll give you details how you can pre-order and help out there with a pre-save. It's entitled Give Me a Story, and we'll give you the cue to call at the appropriate time. We'll get back to the music mix as we go up and down and round on the roller coaster again this morning. Music from a bygone era hits some memories, and the vault even gets a look in this morning. It is Walshy, and here is the weather around Australia firstly before we get back to that music mix.
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8: In Brisbane, partly cloudy, morning shower or two expected, 23. Sydney, partly cloudy, 22. Canberra, mostly sunny, 21. And Melbourne, partly cloudy, 24. Hobart, cloudy, 22. Adelaide, 33 and partly cloudy. And Perth, partly cloudy, showers increasing, a top of 20. Alice Springs, sunny and 34. Into Queensland, Cairns, partly cloudy, a shower or two, 28. And Townsville, mostly sunny, 29. In Mackay, partly cloudy, a shower or two, 26. And Rockhampton, partly cloudy, a shower or two, 27. Hervey Bay, cloudy, a shower or two, 23. And Gander, cloudy, 24. Into New South Wales, Armidale, partly cloudy, 20. Orange, sunny, 18. Yass, sunny, 21. And Young, sunny, 22. In Cooma, zero overnight, a top of 23 today. Morning frost, sunny day. In Batemans Bay and Bega, both sunny and both a top of 24, while in Griffith, also sunny and 28. Into Victoria, Mildura, sunny and 33. Swan Hill, sunny 29. Shepparton, mostly sunny 24, and Bansdale, sunny 24. Horsham, mostly sunny 26, and Warrnambool, partly cloudy 24. Into South Australia, Mount Gambier, partly cloudy 27. Port Pirie, mostly sunny 36, and Ceduna, a possible late shower about, and 34. Into Tasmania, Nubina, cloudy, possible shower developing, 20. Huonville, cloudy, possible shower, 22. And Oatlands, early frost, cloudy, 18. In the Territory, Darwin, partly cloudy, possible shower, 34. Looking at WA, Albany, cloudy, a shower or two, 18. Bunbury, partly cloudy, showers increasing, 19. And Karratha, sunny 31. Newman, partly cloudy, a shower or two about, and 33. In Kununurra today, partly cloudy, 37. Broome, mostly sunny, 32. Meanwhile, here in Harrington and Taree, on the mid-north coast of New South Wales, partly cloudy, early light winds, a top of 21. You're up to date with news, sport and weather. We'll get back to that music mix in just a moment. 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

that's Casey Chambers, yes. Casey out front of the Dead Ringer Band. And, of course, the Dead Ringer Band was daughter Casey, brother Nash Chase, he played drums. Mother Di, she who does the merch now for Case and has done for a long time, she was the bass player. And, of course, Father Bill, Bill Chambers, played everything that moved. And the Dead Ringer Band, very successful, living out of the back of a troopy through Outback Australia. Becky Cole spent time with the Dead Ringer Band in the early days on the road. Ah, that's the archives here at Good Morning Country on this Tuesday. We're heading to news and weather. Elm of the week to follow. Hold the phones, I'll give you the cue to call. Des Morgan with country music, and we'll follow it up with another of Des's tracks, Australia Is My Homestead, and Dallas Steele might fit in there nicely.

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1: National Radio News.
2: Good morning, I'm Shannon Kirkwood. The Reserve Bank of Australia will make its decision on the cash rate today. Economists are predicting a fourth hike for the year of 25 basis points. That would take interest rates to a 15-year high. If that is the decision, it would add $91 a month on a typical $600,000 mortgage. Across the four rate rises in 2026, that same borrower would need $364 extra a month compared to the start of the year. Five men arrested over a suspected terror bomb plot in the UK have been released on bail. Defence Secretary Wes Streeting says the men are facing stringent bail conditions. Speaking from Liverpool following a high-level

0: security meeting. Mr. Streeting has praised the police and security response to the incident near RAF Fairford, adding the investigation is ongoing.
1: We're keeping all lines of inquiry open, including the possibility that these individuals may have been acting either knowingly or unknowingly on behalf of proxies or state-backed actors. But at this stage, it is too soon to make determinations.
0: Residents who were evacuated due to the suspected plot to attack the airbase have now returned home. Australian Greens leader Larissa Waters says worsening kidney disease has forced her to step aside. She says she's been managing the condition for some time, but it has recently deteriorated and needs a slower pace for recovery. Senator Waters assumed the leadership position after Adam Bandt lost his seat at the 2025 federal election. She says she wants to pass the torch over to someone who is ready to take up the fight. A party room meeting this week will determine the next steps for the leadership. Ukraine's National Academy of Science has caught a light after being hit by a drone. The BBC's Paul Adams is at the scene.
2: Frantic scenes outside Kyiv's revered National Academy of Sciences. Staff escaping from upper floor windows as plumes of thick black smoke billow all around. Emergency teams on the roof working furiously to put out the fire. An assault in broad daylight in the centre of the city. Kyiv's mayor, Vitaly Klitschko, on the scene, condemning the latest in a seemingly endless series of drone attacks.
3: The target is every Ukrainian. The Russians try to bring the whole society to depressive mood, to destabilize the situation in Ukraine, and that's why the Kyiv the main target for Russians.
2: By early evening, Kyiv has been under alert for a total of 10 hours.
0: Patients will today learn the impact of this week's industrial action across Victorian hospitals. The Australian Medical Association Victoria says the action is over unsustainable working hours, fatigue and the threat to patient safety. Details of the strikes will be confirmed later this morning. And Rod Stewart has announced after great deliberation, he's touring for one final time. The 81-year-old says after more than six decades, his upcoming tour will be his last.
4: I'm not retiring, but this will be the last rock and roll tour. So I want to thank you for everything you've given me, and hopefully I've given you something in return. So please come out and see me on the tour. It's gonna be great.
0: To spot now, Panthers halfback Nathan Cleary says Knights hooker Phoenix Crossland doesn't deserve the criticism he's facing online. Crossland will face the NRL judiciary today following Sunday's hip drop incident, which left Cleary with a compound ankle fracture. He's expected to face a lengthy ban, ruling him out of the Knights NRL grand final against the Roosters on Sunday. Meantime, Cleary is the favourite to win the Dally M medal, which will be announced tomorrow night. And Australia's top swimmers will dive into the Australian Short Course Championships in Sydney today. Sam Short and Lani Pallister headline the entries for the 10-day event.
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7: A very good morning to you as you're waking around Australia on this Tuesday morning. It is Tuesday the 29th of September. Folks, we've got Kevin Sullivan coming along very shortly with Album of the Week and his brand new album. We'll give you the opportunity to win a copy of Give Me a Story when we give you the cue to call. Firstly, we'll look at the weather around Australia, Album of the Week section, and then we'll get back to the music mix on this Tuesday morning.
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7: In Brisbane, partly cloudy, a morning shower or two expected, 23. Sydney, partly cloudy, 22. Canberra, 21 and mostly sunny. In Melbourne, partly cloudy, 24. In Hobart, cloudy, 22. In Adelaide, partly cloudy, 33. Perth, partly cloudy, showers increasing, a top of 20. Alice Springs, sunny and 34. Into Queensland, Cairns, partly cloudy, a shower or two, 28. Townsville, 29 and mostly sunny. In Mackay, partly cloudy, a shower or two, 26. Rockhampton, partly cloudy, a shower of 227. And Hervey Bay, cloudy, a shower of 223. It'll be cloudy in 24 in Gander. Into New South Wales, Armidale, partly cloudy, 20, orange, sunny 18, yes, sunny 21, and Young, sunny 22. Cooma, zero overnight, a top of 23. Morning frost, sunny day to follow. Batemans Bay and Bega, both sunny in 24, while in Griffith, sunny 28. Into Victoria, Mildura, sunny 33, Swan Hill, sunny 29, and Shepparton, mostly sunny 24. Bansdale, sunny 24, Horsham, mostly sunny 26, and Warrnambool, partly cloudy 24. In South Australia, Mount Gambier, partly cloudy 27, Port Pirie, mostly sunny 36, and Ceduna, possible late shower expected, 34. Into Tasmania, Nuveena, cloudy, possible showers developing, 20. Huonville, cloudy, possible shower, 22. And Oatlands, early frost, cloudy day, 18. In the Territory, Darwin, you've got a partly cloudy day, possible shower, 34. Over to WA, Albany, cloudy, a shower or two, 18. Bunbury, partly cloudy, showers increasing, 19. Sunny and 31 for Karratha. Newman, partly cloudy, a shower or two, 33. In Kununurra, partly cloudy, 37. And Broome, mostly sunny, 32. Meanwhile, here in Harrington and Taree, on the mid-north coast, New South Wales, partly cloudy, looking out over the horizon. There's plenty of blue sky there at the moment, and that's going to continue with sunny days through to Friday night, at least, we're told. Today, partly cloudy, early light winds, that's happening in the palm trees, and a top of 21. You're up to date with news, sport and weather. Hold the phones for Album of the Week. We'll give you the cue to call.
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12: Kevin Sullivan has packed a lot into the last 7 years, with the major switch being from the Police Forensic Crime Scene Investigation Department to award-winning electric singer-songwriter with a music career spanning the last two decades. A recent career highlight was when Kevin appeared alongside his singing children, the Sullivans, on Channel 7's The Voice Generations. They won hearts around the country when they appeared on The Voice Generations with Keith Urban, remarking, "You're beautiful. Australian spirit was so present and gorgeous." Now, if you're wanting to get hold of Kevin Sullivan or the family music, the Sully Vans, you need to go to Kevin Sullivan Music, follow the prompts, and it's very simple. The new album is out on the 30th and is readily available around Australia in hard copy and physical copy. Now, Kevin will tell us about the project.
13: My brand new album, Give Me a Story, it's my third studio album, and it comes off the back of my second album, Three Ways, which did really, really well. It was number one on the ARIA country albums for two consecutive weeks. And my new album, Give Me a Story, I really believe it shifts the energy. There's a bit of a lighthearted detour. There's some humour. There's some deep-seated stories about the country and about unifying us as all Australians. And the album was recorded by Matt Fell, both in Sydney and Nashville, and also mastered by Grammy Award winner Will Bowden. And I really feel the depth of my songwriting is captured in lots of the tracks, particularly the song Give Me a Story that I co-wrote with Stuart Joel Nugget. I really consider that's one of the best songs I've ever written. And then you have the final song, Pilgrimage, you know, the haunting song about Anzac Day. And I'm really proud of that song. You have my song, I'm Barred Again, that I wrote with Stuart Joel Nugget and my son, KJ. It's a drinking anthem, and its song is right at home in an Australian pub or an American honky-tonk with its Toby Keith feel. You've got Elliot, which is, talks about family and language. Our Piece of the Map is a larrikin song I co-wrote with Peter Santella, which is all about our home. You've got Luann, which is a true story about a friend of mine, and she was a bit confused about social media and how to work it out. And then also you've got Spend the Kids' Inheritance, which has become my Grey Nomads anthem. And there's seven songs on the album. The album's called Give Me a Story. Check it out, pre-save it, and I'm sure you'll like it. The second track from my new album, Give Me a Story, is a real fun song. It's called I'm Barred Again, and I co-wrote this song with Stuart Joel Nugget, and it's also the first song that my son KJ Sullivan has ever written, so the three of us got together. This song is a drinking song. It's a drinking anthem. But it does come with a warning that if you consume too much, or if you play up a bit too much, well, then you have to suffer the consequences. Look, it's a fun song. It really took radio by storm. It spent 20 weeks on the charts and about 5 or 6 weeks at number one. The song is all about going out and have a good time, but the poor fellow who's the subject of the song, he loses his girlfriend, he has to sleep with the dog, and he gets barred from every pub and bar in town. So we don't want that to happen to you, so make sure you drink in moderation. But this is a fun song. It's even got a bit of a Toby Keith feel. There's a great lead break in it, which my son KJ wrote. And, yeah, people just seem to be able to relate to this song. It's called I'm Barred Again. It's the second track on my new album, which is called Give Me a Story, and it's out on the 30th of September. Check it out.

That's Kevin Sullivan from his brand new album out tomorrow, Give Me a Story, and track two on the album, I'm Barred Again. Folks, if you're departing top of the hour, thanks for your company this morning. I hope you can join me again tomorrow morning from the bunker here in Arrington. Heather Farrell on Thursday, and I'll return Friday, if God's willing. We'll work our way to news and weather. I've got Dale Duncan with Amos Morris, and then a couple of tracks from Dale Duncan's catalogue to take us to news and weather. And right now, we're going to open up the phones. The number to call is 04.

on 11 minutes before the news and weather. We'll reopen after the weather. No calls until I give you that cue to call. 0488 677 645. We'll do it. And you could be a winner.

0: A very good morning to you. It is Good Morning Country. It is Tuesday the 29th of September. Folks, hold the phones. I'll give you the cue to call at the right time. I've got a little bit of work to do before we get to that point in time. In the meantime, let's look at the weather for the major centres. And before we get back to the music mix on this Tuesday.
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0: In Brisbane, partly cloudy, morning shower 2 expected, 23. Sydney, partly cloudy, 22. Canberra, mostly sunny, 21. And Melbourne, partly cloudy, 24. Hobart, cloudy, 22. Adelaide, 33 and partly cloudy. And Perth, partly cloudy, showers increasing, 20. Alice Springs, sunny and 34. Here in Harrington and Taree on the mid-north coast of New South Wales, partly cloudy, early light winds, a top of 21. You're up to date with news, sport and weather. Working our way to the next news and weather. And hold those phones, please. A little bit of work to do before I give you the cue to call.
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0: All right, folks, we'll give you the opportunity to enter the album of the week. 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
2: Good morning, I'm Shannon Kirkwood. A leading economist says Australians need to get used to higher interest rates. The RBA will make a decision on the cash rate today. It is expected to announce an increase of 25 basis points, taking the cash rate to 4.6%, its highest level in 15 years. Chief economist at HSBC, Paul Bloxham, has told the Seven Network, given the current productivity and inflation challenges, it's likely this won't be the last rise.
3: There are higher interest rates on the horizon yet, and I think this is going to be with us for a bit. So people have to start adjusting to the fact that interest rates are higher than they used to be. And that's going to matter for cash flow in terms of how much you can spend. And of course, it's going to have an impact on the housing market. It already is. Housing prices are already falling. I think they'll keep falling for a bit yet as well.
2: As Australia effectively shuts down one of its two steelmaking facilities, the US has unveiled plans today to build one of the largest steel plants in the country. US President Donald Trump says the $15 billion plant in eastern Iowa aims to revitalize American steel.
4: This steel will be mined, melted and made right here in the USA, which is something very unusual. The project is expected to create up to 6,000 new construction jobs, nearly 2,000 manufacturing and mining jobs, and add another $95 billion to the US economy.
2: Back home, it was announced earlier this month the Whyalla Steelworks is in shutdown.

0: memo to support a new future in green steel. Hundreds of employees are losing their jobs as a result. A new report has identified a lack of pricing transparency with insurance premiums, even when policyholders ask questions. Consumer Group Choice and Financial Legal Centre have analysed 75 home insurance renewal notices submitted by homeowners. The report found premiums commonly increased by 10 to 20%, although there was no explanation for why a premium had risen in 3 in 4 renewal notices. Financial Legal Centre's Julia Davis says consumers aren't getting the meaningful explanation they need to respond to the premium increase. Officers, friends and family will pay tribute to fallen police officers today. Lewis Donaldson has more.
1: National Police Remembrance Day is held every year on the 29th of September for Australia to remember and honour officers who died while on duty or as a result of their service. 2026 is a significant milestone for the day, marking 20 years since the dedication of the memorial wall at the National Police Memorial in Canberra. 832 touchstones are engraved on the wall, each acknowledging the loss of a police officer. 4 more names will be added to the wall at the National Service this afternoon. New South Wales Police Force Constable Mia Lay, who lost her life while responding to a job in Sydney last week, will be acknowledged at the ceremony. Her name will be formally added next year.
0: After completing a shorter than anticipated test flight into the Earth's orbit, the SpaceX Starship rocket has splashed down in the Pacific Ocean. The BBC's Rebecca Morrell has more.
2: 90 minutes into the planned 10-hour flight, SpaceX announced they were cutting the mission short. The spacecraft eventually landed in the Pacific Ocean with a big explosion as it hit the waves. This was the 14th test flight for Starship, and NASA is keeping a close eye on its progress. The Starship rocket is providing a vital role in the US Space Agency's Artemis program and its plans to put astronauts back on the moon by 2028. There's still a long way to go.
0: Turning to sport, the Women's National Cricket League gets underway today with a triple header. Victoria hosts South Australia in their first day-night match under Junction Oval's new lights. The contest between New South Wales and Queensland Fire begins this morning in Sydney, while this afternoon WA play Tasmania in Perth.
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0: good morning. It is Walshy on the wireless. It is Good Morning Country. And it is Tuesday morning, the 29th of September. I'm just getting my breath back and getting my fingers back to normal because our album of the week, Kevin Sullivan's album out tomorrow, Give Me a Story, has gone off through the roof. And we've got 123 entries. Unbelievable in half an hour. 123 entries, and we'll do the draw this coming half hour. We'll get back to the music mix also with hits and memories from a bygone era. And we'll look at the weather around Australia firstly before any of that happens.
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0: In Brisbane, partly cloudy, morning shower or two expected. 23, Sydney, 22 and partly cloudy. In Canberra, mostly sunny, 21. Melbourne, 24 and partly cloudy. Hobart, cloudy, 22. Adelaide, 33 and partly cloudy. And Perth, partly cloudy, showers increasing, 20. Alice Springs, sunny and 34. Into Queensland, Cairns, partly cloudy, a shower or two, 28. And Townsville, mostly sunny, 29. Mackay, partly cloudy, a shower or two, 26. In Rockhampton, partly cloudy, a shower or two, 27. And Hervey Bay, cloudy, a shower or two, 23. Gaynder, 24 and cloudy. Into New South Wales, Armidale, partly cloudy, 20. Orange, sunny, 18. Yass, 21 and sunny. Young, 22 and sunny. In Cooma, after a morning frost, a sunny day, 23. Batemans Bay, Amberga, both sunny and 24. In Griffith today, sunny, 28. Over to Victoria, Mildura, sunny 33 for Mildura. Swan Hill, sunny 29. Shepparton, mostly sunny 24. Bansdale, sunny 24. And Horsham, mostly sunny 26. In Warrnambool today, partly cloudy 24. And moving to South Australia, Mount Gambier, partly cloudy 27. Port Pirie, mostly sunny 36 in Ceduna, possible late shower and 34. In Tasmania, Nubina, cloudy, possible shower developing 20. Huonville, cloudy, possible shower 22 in Oatlands, early frost, cloudy 18. In the Territory, Darwin, partly cloudy, possible shower 34. Over to WA, Albany, cloudy, a shower or two, 18. Bunbury, partly cloudy, showers increasing, 19. Karratha, sunny, 31. And Newman, partly cloudy, a shower or two, 33. In Kununurra today, partly cloudy, 37. And Broome, mostly sunny, 32. Meanwhile, here in Harrington and Taree, plenty of blue sky out there, but there is quite a lot of white puffy cloud. The breeze in the trees is not strong. Partly cloudy day, shower, a partly cloudy day, early light winds, a top of 21. You're up to date with news, sport and weather. The music mix will follow, and then we'll do our CD giveaway with 123 entries for Kevin Sullivan and Give Me a Story, the album out tomorrow.
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4: G'day, this is Denise Morrison, and I am having breakfast with Walshie.

The lovely Denise Morrison, Now I'm Easy, and Dance On, two of the tracks from her extensive catalogue. Folks, just before we read out the names, for those that get upset by the time it takes, I don't apologise, because when we came to a Good Morning Country originally, there was requests, and to get rid of the request, because it was the same music requested every morning and it became a bit boring, we elected to do the album of the week and read out the names, and that way you get the opportunity for your name to be on the wireless, and that's the reason we read them out. So these people are in the draw for the album of the week from Kevin Sullivan, Give Me a Story. Rick and Jackie from Taggarty are 1 and 2. Mick and Mia and Sienna from Cooma are 3 through to 6. Leon and Jane from Fisherman's Bay, 7 and 8. Brad and Joy Horsham, 9 and 10. And Red Kerry, Scotty, Rick and Carol from Lightning Ridge, 11 through to 16. Lee and Helen from Oatland, 17 and 18. And Dot from Orange, 19. Katrina, Patricia, Michael, Max and Deb from Oatlands, 20 to 24. Barb from Campbelltown, 25. Dennis and Phyllis from Port Pirie, 26 and 7. Tommy, Bob and Vera from Bexley, 28, 9, 30. Kayleen from Hastings, 31. Reg from Alexandra, 32. Neville, Barbara, Katrina, Aisha and Brendan from Gaynder, 33 through to 37. Ray, Robin and Emma.

Mark from Maruya, 47. Donna Mavis from Gaynder, 48 and 49. Gary and Helen from Wagga Wagga, 50 and 51. Gary and Michelle from Oatlands, 52 and 3. Neville and Mari from Armidale, 54 and 5. Ken, Russell and Taisha from South Griffith, 56, 7 and 8. Daryl and Jody from Kybian, 59, 60. John, Phyllis and Karina from Rokeby, 61, 2 and 3. Trevor, Heather and Ian from Binaway, 64, 5 and 6. Ian and Julie from Cundletown, 67 and 8. And Brian, Archie, Pam and Norm from Griffith, 69 to 72. Nathan, Paul and Stephanie from Gilgandra, 73, 4 and 5. Robin, Rod, Kayla, Portia and Kyle from Horsham, 76 to 80. Beck and Lloyd from Kelso, 81 and 2. Beryl and Pete from Binjor, 83 and 4. Barry and Cindy from Port Macquarie, 85 and 6. Dennis and Lynn from Gaynder, 87, 88. And Phil, Rachel and Lenny from Hobart, 89, 90, 91. Bert from Bombala, 92. Graham and Zoe Horsham, 93 and 4. Shaley Gaynder, 95. And Margaret Manildra, 96. Pete from Lake Eldon, 97. Andrew and Lisa from Horsham, 98 and 99. Diane from Wyala, 100. Des and Wayne from Helensburg, 101, 102. John from Cathcart is 103. Rod and Julie from out near Orange, 104.5. Chris, Janice, Gina, Dave and Jeremy, all from Bombala, 106 to 110. Matthew, Rodney and Christopher from Rokeby, 111, 12, 14. Cam and Lorraine from Horsham, 115, 16. Helen and Bill Warnable, 117, 18. Phil from Holt Flat, 119. Andrew and Kim from Dutch and Bagara, 120 and 121. And Leonie and Jeff from Berga are the final numbers, 122, 123. Good luck to each and every one of you. Unfortunately, there can only be one winner this morning. And that winner is number... Well, that's not the number. Okay. Let's go to the right button here as we... Here we go. Apologies for that. Let's push the button and get your number. Well, it was a big shake-up, and number 89. 89's the winning number. That's back here. That's Phil from Hobart. Phil, be in touch. We've got another coffee to give away tomorrow, Wednesday. Heather Farrell on Thursday out of Horsham. And I'll round off the week on Friday with the final copy to give away from the bunker here in Harrington. Folks, we are heading to news and weather. If you're departing, thank you for your company. Have a safe, enjoyable day. And I've got Mr. Don Costa to take us to news and weather.

0: morning. Yes, Tuesday morning, 29th of September. Folks, we'll get back to the music mix in just a moment as we take you on a roller coaster back in time, up and down and round through to the next news and weather. And it is the final hour of Good Morning Country on your Tuesday edition. From the bunker in Harrington, situated halfway between Taree and Port Macquarie on the mid-north coast of New South Wales. And a very good morning to you, wherever you're waking up. Hope your day is everything you've got planned and you achieve everything that's on your to-do list.
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0: We'll look at the major centres for the final time this morning. Brisbane, partly cloudy, a morning shower or two about, 23. Sydney, 22 and partly cloudy. And Canberra, mostly sunny, 21. Melbourne, partly cloudy, 24. Hobart, cloudy, 22. And that temperature in Adelaide today, partly cloudy, 33. Perth, partly cloudy, showers increasing, a top of only 20. And Alice Springs, sunny and 34. Meanwhile, here in Harrington and Taree, on the mid-north coast of New South Wales, partly cloudy, early light winds, and a top of 21. And it is exactly that as I look out over the horizon. Good morning. Back to that music mix very shortly.
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6: G'day, this is Dan Murphy and I'm having breakfast with my good mate Waltie on Good Morning Country.

We lost so young, out of WA, Deb Beckett and the Ballad of Henry Beckett, and all about the cat with all those lives. Folks, prior to that, In the Middle of Nowhere, Dan Murphy with Grandpa's Song, out to the New England area. Dan Murphy, originally from, went to Sydney as a firefighter at Parramatta at one stage. Folks, we are heading to the news and weather. I've got Terry Lockley, and a shout out to Country Radio, and a shout out to a song that got brought out of the vault by Terry and released, and I find it quite humorous. And we'll follow it up with Dave Fryer's catalogue.

would say, "Oh, Christ, not veggie mite again." And Dad would smile at us and say, "Get back to work." And then old Black Jimmy would look at Dad and say, "Which one, me or him?"

us out so much. With the school of the air and the flying dock, it kept us all in touch. Like the time I sucked a hose and a redback sucked inside me neck. There was movement at our station. Get the flying doctor quick.

bloody stupid boy. Go on, get inside. So I went inside and I dreamt of flying, and I can take off without malice. 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And every time I get a call from a kid with a pain in his side, I just smile and wonder who's taken who for a ride.

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1: National Radio News.
2: Good morning, I'm Shannon Kirkwood. Mortgage holders will learn today if another interest rate hike is on the way. The Reserve Bank of Australia will make its decision on the cash rate this afternoon. Economists are predicting a fourth rise for the year of 25 basis points to 4.6%. That would take interest rates to a 15-year high. Speaking ahead of the decision, Federal Treasurer Jim Chalmers told News 24, Australians understand there are inflationary challenges in the economy. He has rejected economists' commentary that years of elevated federal and state government spending has made the inflation problem worse.
3: Every $5 of demand in our economy over the last year, four of it was generated by private demand, one of it by public demand. And what that shows is that there are a whole range of factors playing out in our economy right now, contributing to this inflation challenge.
2: The UK Defence Secretary has reassured the public five individuals suspected to be behind a bomb plot face stringent bail conditions. The men have been released on bail after being arrested yesterday near RAF Fairford. Residents who were evacuated due to the suspected plot to attack the airbase have returned home. Wes Streeting has praised the response by security and police, as well as locals who alerted authorities.
4: In terms of operational security, the right systems and processes in place, and we don't want to compromise the integrity of our operational security by going into too much detail. We will be forthcoming with the public on further details as soon as we can, but we've got to give the police the time and the space to continue their investigation.
2: A tool created by Australian researchers can predict the environmental impact of future coal, oil and gas project approvals. The Carbon Impacts Tracer is being launched by the Australian National University and UNSW today. It reveals details on five major fossil fuel projects, including the Carmichael coal mine. The tool projects emissions from the Queensland mine alone would expose an additional 2.8 million people to unprecedented heat. Investigations are underway in Nigeria after bodies were uncovered from the camps of suspected criminals in the country's southeast. The BBC's Makuchi Okawa.

0: Four reports.
1: Local reports say more than 80 people have been seized in two separate mass kidnappings in the north of the country. In Niger State, police say bandits abducted tens of people from Mukura village on Sunday. And in neighboring Zamfara, it's believed around 40 women have been abducted. The police say joint security operations are on the way to rescue the victims in both states. Kidnapping has long been a major problem in northern Nigeria, but the attacks are increasingly affecting communities in the country's central region.
0: In other news, the Greens will decide on a new leader after Larissa Waters announced she's stepping down due to worsening kidney disease. She says her condition has recently deteriorated and needs a slower pace for recovery. Adelaide is on track to reach its hottest September day in 18 years today, while there's a high fire danger rating across parts of the state. In Perth, a shark advice remains in place in the city beach area due to a whale carcass being reported yesterday. Several sharks have been identified over the past 24 hours, including a 5-metre shark just 10 metres from shore. And Brisbane Lions supporters will celebrate the AFL club's historic three-peat today. The team will be joining fans at the City Botanic Gardens later this morning, almost 3 days since securing a third straight premiership title, defeating the Dockers at the MCG. To sport, Panthers halfback Nathan Cleary has defended Knights hooker Phoenix Crossland, saying he doesn't deserve the criticism he's facing online. Crossland will face the NRL judiciary today following Sunday's hip drop incident, which left Cleary with a compound ankle fracture. Crossland is expected to be ruled out of the Knights NRL Grand Final against the Roosters on Sunday.
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4: A very good morning to you as you're waking around Australia. It is the 29th of September, Tuesday morning, as we head to the final music mix on this edition of Good Morning Country. And we'll be back with that music mix in just a moment. Firstly, we'll look at the weather in WA. In Albany today, cloudy, a shower or two, 18. Bunbury, partly cloudy, showers increasing, 19. 31 and sunny for Karratha. Newman, partly cloudy, a shower or two expected, 33. In Kununurra today, 37 and partly cloudy, and Broome, mostly sunny, 32. Perth, partly cloudy, showers increasing, a top of 20. Meanwhile, here in Harrington and Taree on the mid-north coast of New South Wales, partly cloudy, early light winds, a top of 21. You're up to date with news, sport and weather. We'll be back to that music mix to take us out on this Tuesday morning in just a moment. 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
9: Hi, this is Diana Corcoran and you're waking up with Walshy on Good Morning Country.

Oh, that got us moving, didn't it? Donna Boyd, a name from the past. Donna Boyd with a double. Baby, we're really in love. And a little bit crazy from Diana Corcoran was in there, but we also had Walking After Midnight from from Donna. I've dragged out a couple of names from bygone era. And folks, earlier this morning, our album of the week was Kevin Sullivan's album, Give Me a Story. It's out officially tomorrow. You can download it and pre-order. It does help, physical and digital, online. Kevin Sullivan Music is the place to go. I'll have another copy tomorrow, Wednesday, from the bunker here in Harrington, and Heather will have a copy on Thursday from Horsham, and I'll be back here at the bunker, God willing, on Friday with a final copy. All right, Donella, I see where she's down in Mildura again, and it's quite good crowds down there looking at what I've been supplied. Thank you to Robin McIntosh. Donella Plain, and a double from her, and we've got Dode Newton to take us out. Thanks for your company. Have a great day now.

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Oops, stars, go to the flow now, ooh.

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